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5: You know, I couldn't tell you if you asked me how many different banks we had in the state of Missouri, but I would assume there's a lot. Hey, I'm Mike the Intern with 104.7 The Cave. 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
0: 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Every Wednesday, Mike the Intern and Jay Stevens rip apart Wednesday. The guys take a song and break it down to its core at 9 a.m. and 6 p.m.
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18: I'm meteorologist Laura Lockwood, and here's your Around the Ozarks forecast this hour. Slight chance of thunderstorms tonight, otherwise partly cloudy. Lows level off around 71, east winds 5 to 10 miles per hour. Sunshine mixed with clouds at times. Tomorrow, high temperatures reach up to 90. Right now, 89.
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I woke last night to the sound of thunder. How far off, I sat and wondered. 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And it's funny how the night moves.

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7: I'm meteorologist Laura Lockwood, and here's your Around the Ozarks forecast to this hour. Lows around 71. Tonight, under partly cloudy skies, with a slight chance of thunderstorms. Easterly winds, 5 to 10 miles per hour. A mix of clouds and sun tomorrow. High temperatures reach up to 90. Currently, it's 88 degrees.
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21: I'm meteorologist Laura Lockwood, and here's your Around the Ozarks forecast this hour.
0: Lows around 71. Tonight, under partly cloudy skies, with a slight chance of thunderstorms. Easterly winds, 5 to 10 miles per hour. A mix of clouds and sun tomorrow. High temperatures reach up to 90. Currently, 84.
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15: I'm meteorologist Laura Lockwood, and here's your Around the Ozarks forecast to this hour. Lows around 71. Tonight, under partly cloudy skies, with a slight chance of thunderstorms. Easterly winds, 5 to 10 miles per hour. A mix of clouds and sun tomorrow. High temperatures reach up to 90. Currently, 82.
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4: 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Kids, don't just start freaking out yet that summer's over. You still got a few weeks left, and that means your family probably still has time to throw you all in the car and go on a vacation to the beach just like you want. But you got a couple of dogs at home. 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Don't let that stop you from having a great vacation with the family. The Barker Shop is located on Bennett, just east of Glenstone here in Springfield. And if you are headed out of town for a few days and you would rather your dog have a blast instead of just waiting to see who's going to let him out next, take him to the Barker Shop. 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
16: I'm meteorologist Laura Lockwood, and here's your Around the Ozarks forecast to this hour. Lows level off around 71 tonight under partly cloudy skies. Winds out of the east, 5 to 10 miles per hour. Sunshine mixed with clouds at times again tomorrow. High temperatures reach up to 90. currently 82.
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9: I'm meteorologist Laura Lockwood, and here's your Around the Ozarks forecast to this hour. Lows dip down to about 71 overnight under partly cloudy skies. Winds out of the southeast, 5 to 10 miles per hour. Sunshine mixed with clouds at times. Thursday, daytime highs approaching 90. Right now, 77.

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4: I'm meteorologist Laura Lockwood, and here's your Around the Ozarks forecast to this hour. Lows dip down to about 71 overnight under partly cloudy skies. Winds out of the southeast, 5 to 10 miles per hour. Sunshine mixed with clouds at times. Thursday, daytime highs approaching 90. Right now, 77.

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0: or not.
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1: 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Every Wednesday, Mike the Intern and Jay Stevens rip apart Wednesday. The guys take a song and break it down to its core at 9 a.m. and 6 p.m.
3: Guy who was born Terrence Michael Joseph. I'm not going to say his last name because you'll know who it is once I say it.
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4: Terry.
3: I'll give you another hint. Birmingham, England.
4: Seems like a lot of those guys come from there, right? 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
6: I'm meteorologist Laura Lockwood, and here's your Around the Ozarks forecast to this hour. Partly cloudy skies overnight with lows around 71. Southeast winds 5 to 10 miles per hour. Slight chance of thunderstorms. Thursday, daytime highs approaching 90, partly cloudy. Currently, it's 79 degrees.

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3: 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About the shack outside the games. 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

0: 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We're trying to have a conversation here. 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

0: I'm meteorologist Laura Lockwood, and here's your Around the Ozarks forecast this hour. Partly cloudy overnight with lows around 71. Southeast winds 5 to 10 miles per hour. A blend of clouds and sun again. Thursday, slight chance of thunderstorms. Daytime highs approaching 90. Currently, it's 78 degrees.
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4: 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Seven the Cave. Kids, don't just start freaking out yet that summer's over. You still got a few weeks left, and that means your family probably still has time to throw you all in the car and go on a vacation to the beach just like you want. But you got a couple of dogs at home. What are your parents going to do about the dogs when you leave? Hey, I'm Mike the Intern with 104.7 The Cave. Don't let that stop you from having a great vacation with the family. The Barker Shop is located on Bennett, just east of Glenstone here in Springfield. And if you are headed out of town for a few days and you would rather your dog have a blast instead of just waiting to see who's going to let him out next, take him to the Barker Shop. 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
9: I'm meteorologist Laura Lockwood, and here's your Around the Ozarks forecast to this hour. Partly cloudy skies overnight with a low of 71. Southeast winds 5 to 10 miles per hour. A mix of clouds and sun again. Thursday, slight chance for storms. High of 88. Right now, it's 79 degrees.
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0: live from Springfield, Missouri, where the city is about 82.31 square miles. And one day, that might be a question on Jeopardy. Yes, you're very welcome. A man who barely squeezed by with a 3.0 grade point average. He ties his shoes with a double knot so they don't come undone. It's Music in the Morning with Mike the Intern on 104.7 The Cave.
1: Good morning, Mike the Intern. It's Thursday. Today on the show, we are going to talk about Billy Idol's tour and where he's going to be this year and where you can see him, the live Hollywood Vampires album coming out. 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Then during the 9 o'clock hour, it is Dark Side of the Stream. I made Jay watch Black Roses, and it was awesome. 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
18: I'm meteorologist Laura Lockwood, and here's your Around the Ozarks forecast this hour. Slight chance for storms today, otherwise sunshine mixed with clouds at times. High temperatures reach up to 88, southeast winds 5 to 10 miles per hour. Lows dip down to about 72 tonight. Chance of thunderstorms. Right now, it's 77 degrees.
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I'm Mike the Intern. Good morning. Thank you so much for waking up with me today. This next artist is going to be at Walmart Amber in Rogers, Arkansas on his tour of North America on September 19th. You can find out more about that show. 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
0: It's Mike the Intern, and time to read some bad news over happy music.
2: This airline passenger came in not like a wrecking ball, but like five cannonballs. TSA reports in a press release that a traveler attempted to bring the cannonballs through security at Alabama's Gulf Shores International Airport. Cannonballs, which were wrapped up in paper towels and packed into the traveler's bags, triggered a security check from the lead TSA officer, who at first thought the objects might be medicine balls. My first thought was I couldn't see a fuse and I need to get some help quick. I couldn't see the entire item, but was scared it might be holding some kind of live explosive. Of course, the cannonballs were inert, and it was determined that they were stolen from a historic military site, Fort Morgan, which, if you've ever been down there, that's a big no-no. The officer said, "I've never seen anything quite this unique. I've seen inert grenades, training munitions, but never Indiana Jones-esque stolen artifact-type situations. It's been bad news over happy music, and of all the places in the world for this to go down, Gulf Shores is that place."
0: Time now for sports on 104.7 The Cave. Here's Ned Reynolds.
2: Mike the Intern, Ned Reynolds in the studio. It's Thursday morning, and, you know, it should have been a big day. It was a big day. I mean, I saw some really cool plays yesterday. Kansas City Chiefs opened up training camp for the public, but unfortunately, because of what happened the previous few days before that, it kind of had a dark cloud, and we were missing EB. He's still with his wife, but she is doing a lot better from what I hear.
3: According to the report, Mrs. Bieniemy has been released from the intensive care unit. Now, that doesn't mean she's still improving to the point where she's going to be all right and go home and all that. No. She's still in serious shape, but she is not in a critical circumstance, so put her in another room, let her recover. She had two gunshot wounds, for heaven's sake. That's going to take a while to recover from. And in the meantime, Eric Bieniemy is there. Hasn't, to my knowledge, what his relationship with his son is, I don't know. The son, of course, shot the mother on Sunday. And Eric Bieniemy, who is the Chiefs offensive coordinator, immediately there in the Washington, D.C. area. Actually, it's in the state of Virginia. But right there in Washington, D.C.'s surroundings. And overseeing the circumstances, and he's been given a leave of absence by the Chiefs. We'll see what happens. And you make reference to the drills. Well, when you make a good point there too, Mike. When you have a circumstance where a social issue has happened to a team, how do they react to it? Well, they have to react to it. There's no way that can't have a subconscious effect on the players and individuals involved and other coaches and so forth and so on. It is human nature to have that. So I would suspect that the Chiefs, they do have another drill coming up today. I suspect they'll probably put on a little bit better show. They didn't yesterday, according to all the reports.
2: Well, I again back to what I said at the beginning. I thought I saw some really good drill plays. Again, it's one on ones and stuff like that, no pads, all that stuff. But one thing that I did see yesterday was Kenny breaking through, not running into the back of an O lineman, and actually hitting that hole and cutting it. And I hadn't seen that in a Chiefs play in a very long time.
3: Walker's a pretty good player.
2: Hell yeah, he is.
3: Super Bowl MVP and a guy who can run very much like, in a way, like Saquon Barkley at Philadelphia, but a different style runner. But by the same token, he can get it done, and that's what the Chiefs have not been getting done in past years, a good ground game. So we'll see how things develop.
2: Other than that, though, we did have a couple of injuries. We at least had one with a D lineman tearing his ACL or MCL, I think.
3: I missed that one. Who was it?
2: Yeah, it was Ethan Downs, and so that's that for him. But I've also heard that the end that everyone was real high up on last week at the happy hour, R. Mason Thomas, he might be a day one starter. So,
3: except that they aren't in pads yet. They haven't done any serious hitting. So we'll have to wait and see how things transpire at exhibition games and so forth and so on.
2: Yes, sir. There's a long season. We haven't even got there yet. Let's switch gears. Where's the golf tournament this weekend?
3: Golf tournament is in Detroit. This is the Rocket City Classic. It's in Detroit. It's another of the quote-unquote minor tournaments, if there is such a thing. The purse is $10 million. But it's very important. And that is because there are points to be accrued for the FedEx Cup. That's what many of these golfers who are right on the cusp of making the field. The field is limited for the FedEx Cup. It's only 70 golfers. Well, who qualifies? It's interesting the way they operate this. And it all begins with the St. Jude Children's Hospital Classic, and that's coming up next week. But the fact is that the field goes from 70 to 50 and then to 30 for the final round. So you want to be in there because there's a lot of money to be won.
2: Yep, there is. And hopefully they're not dealing in the heat like we do. That's there right there. We got plenty of sports left to talk about down the road. To see then.
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Black Crowes on Springfield's Pure Classic Rock, 104.7 The Cave. She talks to angels, 6:30. It is 73. I'm Mike the Intern, and it's time for another Morning Spin, brought to you by Kilroy's and Branson. If you're going to the lake this weekend, take me with you so we can go to Kilroy's and buy a bunch of classic rock shirts. This week we're celebrating the 55th anniversary of The Who's Who's Next. And as I've mentioned all week, this song, or next song I'm going to play for you, is another one that was from the Abandoned Lifehouse Project. It's kind of a lighter take about the joys of having a mobile home. And yes, Pete Townsend had purchased a mobile home about a year before he wrote this song, and had a great time driving around in it and living in it, which, you know, sounds like a blast. I wish I had one. But this is also one of the only two songs on this record that Roger Daltrey did not take part in the recording of. First one being My Wife, this one being Going Mobile on vinyl on 104.7 The Cave.

0: 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I'll play your favorites tomorrow. I'm Mike the Intern. I'm next. We're going to talk about the Hollywood Vampires live album coming out in September after Aerosmith on 104.7 The Cave.
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5: I'm Bill Hardwick. I'm a conservative, I'm a soldier, and I'm running for the Missouri Senate. I grew up in Dixon, Missouri. I joined the military when I was 17, got married, started a family, served overseas, came home, became a prosecutor, and started a small business. Feels like I've been in fights my whole life. When I first ran for the Missouri House of Representatives, all I wanted to do was help people. I didn't expect that I would find myself in the middle of some of the biggest battles in Missouri. I'm conservative Republican Bill Hardwick. I led the fight against red flag laws and sponsored the Second Amendment Preservation Act. I fought to protect the lives of every unborn baby. I fought to protect children from experimental transgender surgeries. I led the fight against Big Pharma's vaccine mandates. I fought against big tech data centers. I'll fight for our rural schools and for Missouri veterans. I'll fight for the American dream for your family. We don't need someone in the Senate who will go along to get along. We need someone who knows how to fight. We need someone who still believes America is worth fighting for. I'm conservative Republican Bill Hardwick. I'm running for the state Senate because I believe you are worth fighting for.
6: 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Josh Mize, Treasurer.
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Aerosmith on Springfield's Pure Classic Rock 104.7 The Cave. It looks like Joe Perry's side project has got some new stuff coming out in a few days. It is a live show that they recorded at a Swiss festival in 2018. The song is called Raise the Dead. Take a listen.

again, that's the Hollywood Vampires featuring Alice Cooper, Johnny Depp, and Joe Perry on guitar. That live album comes out on August 7th. I'm Mike Kanter. Good morning. It's Bad Company on 104.7 The Cave.

0: 104.7 The Cave in Springfield's Pure Classic Rock. I'm Mike the Intern. We're going to open up a six-pack of Pure Classic Rock next with a band whose front man is going to be in St. Louis and Kansas City. I'll tell you who that is next on 104.7 The Cave.
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8: Do you think prisoners deserve taxpayer-funded sex changes? Shady Bill Hardwick does. Hardwick voted against Governor Kehoe's ban on taxpayer-funded sex changes for inmates. Shady Bill Hardwick sold Missouri conservatives out. But it wasn't the first time. Out-of-state gambling interests gave Hardwick $50,000 of campaign cash. Then Hardwick went to Jefferson City and wrote their bill to put slot machines in gas stations, right where our kids can access them. 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Bill Hardwick voted against Governor Kehoe's ban on taxpayer-funded sex changes for prisoners. That's Kamala Harris's position. And Bill Hardwick took $50,000 of gambling money and wrote the bill to jam slot machines into our gas stations. That's a disgrace. Now you know why they call him Shady Bill Hardwick. 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
0: Cooling down a bit today, but do have a chance for some thunderstorms in the afternoon, a high of 87. I'm Mike the Intern. We're opening up a six-pack of Pure Classic Rock with a band whose front man will be in St. Louis and Kansas City in September. Another chance for you to see him on the road, and he is incredible live if you haven't seen him already. It's Robert Plant, and this is Led Zeppelin on 104.7 The Cave.

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McCabe of Springfield's Pure Classic Rock. I'm Mike the Intern. Good morning. Thank you so much for waking up with me today. This next artist reissuing his 16th studio album on September 18th, the 20th anniversary of Face the Promise, which included Time, Little Jane, Red Eye to Memphis, and Let Me Try. It'll be on a 2-LP black vinyl set, of course, CD with a large book, and it's also the first time it's being released to streaming services. It's not actually been on streaming services until now, so that's pretty cool. Expanded edition to Face the Promise from this guy coming out soon. It's Bob Seger on 104.7 The Cave.

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1: He was the first player the Kansas City picked up this year in the NFL draft. Here's what Mansoor Delane had to say about attending training camp.
2: It's similar, like, to Louisiana for sure, but it's definitely hotter than I thought. It's good, just getting better every day. Biggest thing right now is just getting my feet under me. I'm back, you know, acclimated to the conditioning and being with the team. So really think just being in the playbook, being conditioned, being in shape, especially, you know, being at camp like this. That was the biggest focus. Chasing perfection. That's my end goal. You may not always get it, but I'm trying to get the closest thing to it. There's little room for error, so I'm trying to be the best I can be. That's something that's going to be hard for me to turn down my aggression, but, you know, obviously you got to be smart. It's the NFL. You got to protect your teammates, but that's the most important thing. Just every day, just working to get better. Just sometime soon for sure. Yeah, his first day is always ups and downs. I'm a guy, you know, I lose reps. I don't do good or whatever. It motivates me to get better. That just means I got more room to grow. So I kind of almost get excited about those things, but at the same time, don't let the same mistakes keep happening. So that's kind of where I'm at today.
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10: I'm Bill Hardwick. I'm a conservative, I'm a soldier, and I'm running for the Missouri Senate. I grew up in Dixon, Missouri. I joined the military when I was 17, got married, started a family, served overseas, came home, became a prosecutor, and started a small business. Feels like I've been in fights my whole life. When I first ran for the Missouri House of Representatives, all I wanted to do was help people. I didn't expect that I would find myself in the middle of some of the biggest battles in Missouri. I'm conservative Republican Bill Hardwick. I led the fight against red flag laws and sponsored the Second Amendment Preservation Act. I fought to protect the lives of every unborn baby. I fought to protect children from experimental transgender surgeries. I led the fight against Big Pharma's vaccine mandates. I fought against big tech data centers. 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We need someone who knows how to fight. We need someone who still believes America is worth fighting for. I'm conservative Republican Bill Hardwick. I'm running for the state Senate because I believe you are worth fighting for.
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Bart on Springfield's Pure Classic Rock, 104.7 The Cave, Barracuda, 725, 73. I'm Mike the Intern. Good morning. Time for another morning spin brought to you by Kilroy's in Branson. If you happen to be headed to Branson this weekend, stopping at Kilroy's, really cool shop. And, of course, they've got some awesome classic rock tees there this week, celebrating the 55th anniversary of Who's Next from The Who. This next song, again, another one that was originally intended for Pete Townsend's Lifehouse project. Probably one of the best known recordings they've ever done, covered by many bands. And it was originated after a Tommy show in Denver, Colorado, in which Townsend became tempted by a female groupie, but he instead went back to his room alone, possibly as a result of the teachings of his spiritual leader. Upon reaching his room, he began writing a prayer, the first words being, "When my fist clenches, crack it open." That would be the inspiration for this song, Behind Blue Eyes, on vinyl on 104.7 The Cave.

0: 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That's it. 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I got $20 to give you to Fast Break Sports and tickets to Motley Crue in Kansas City during Guitar Hero Worship this morning. We'll get to that after Ozzy next on 104.7 The Cave.
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5: 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And Bill Hardwick took $50,000 of gambling money and wrote the bill to jam slot machines into our gas stations. 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

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It's Fire, 746. It's 73. I'm Mike the Intern. Good morning. Time to play Guitar Hero Worship. Way this works, I'm going to play part of a song on my guitar. First person to correctly guess what that is, 417-863-7104, is going to win $20 to Fast Break Sports on South Campbell, where you'll find the area's largest organized selection of trading cards. And I've got another pair of tickets to give you to see Motley Crue in Kansas City on September 8th. Good luck.

0: But you know what it is? Give me a call, 417-863-7104. You know, I couldn't tell you if you asked me how many different banks we had in the state of Missouri, but I would assume there's a lot. Hey, I'm Mike, the intern with 104.7 The Cave. And to me, that makes Mid-Missouri Bank getting best bank in the state of Missouri with Forbes magazine 2 years in a row such a huge deal. Think about how many different banks we've got in Missouri. A lot, right? 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
0: Clouds and sun today. Could see some thunderstorms this afternoon. A high of 87. I'm Mike the Intern. We are playing Guitar Hero Worship right now. Let me play a song one more time for you.

0: 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We are playing Guitar Hero Worship. What's the name of the song?
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0: Lana, what's going on today?
1: 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Just on break.
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0: 104.7 The Cave of Springfield's Pure Classic Rock. I'm Mike the Intern. Good morning. Thank you so much for waking up with me today. There is a new documentary about the frontman for this next band out called Greg Allman, Music of My Soul. One of the guys involved in it, the film's producer, talks now about how and why he wanted to make a movie about Greg Allman.
1: The story about Greg Allman is incredible. For most part, people just saw him on the stage as this great singer, rock star, whatever you wanted to call or not. But that's really not who Greg was. Greg was a quiet, shy Southern gentleman that was the furthest thing in his mind from a rock star. And I wanted the world to have the opportunity to learn about the man, learn about the relationship with his brother, Dwayne, about the Allman Brothers and the importance in American music.
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0: 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Here's Ned Reynolds.
1: Ned Reynolds, Mike, the intern, back in the studio. It's Thursday, and the Cardinals got a much-needed win against the Cubbies last night.
2: They really needed this one, and what a fascinating game and a scoreless circumstance it was last night. Nothing going into the 10th inning. Both teams had great opportunities to score and did not do so. But in the 10th inning, the Cubs get a two-run home run, take a lead of 2-0. Pete Crow Armstrong is the one who hit the home run. But the Cardinals come back and get three in their half of the 10th. Cubs got nobody out. Ivan Herrera delivered the big hit, and the final was 3-2. The Cardinals do get a win and puts them right back at the 500 mark again, and still theoretically in the running for some level of wild card spot. One of the other interesting factors in the ball game is the Cardinals starting pitcher, Dustin May. That may have been his last start. This is public knowledge. The Cardinals have put him on the market as an individual they'll be willing to trade. Well, he didn't hurt himself yesterday. Went five innings, allowed one hit, and struck out three. And five innings of shutout baseball, and that's pretty good. Somebody looked at him and said, hey, maybe this is going to be all right. We'll give the Cardinals thus and such and so forth.
1: Royals got a pretty good win, but man, these injuries with Pasquantino, Witt, and now Garcia, 10-day list on each of them, that's going to be a tough road to freaking go down, man.
2: They just have to put this season out the window and just play the best that you can and give the youngsters a chance to play.
1: Yep.
2: In yesterday's game, the Royals do win. They beat the Minnesota Twins 4-0 at the Target Field in Minneapolis. Randy Dobnik is the individual who got the win. Pitched seven innings, and this is really, really very, very good because Dobnik is a guy nobody's ever heard of before. The Royals got him in a deal with the Seattle Mariners back in June. Comes in. He's not a kid. He's been around in the major leagues for a while and pitches very well. Seven innings, strikeouts four, and allows the Minnesota Twins no runs. There were four other relievers after that. But the final is 4-0. Kansas City gets the win, and Randy Dobnik is the winner. Now, the Springfield Cardinals also got a win. Beat the Wichita Wind Surge 5-1. So the Springbirds, who are in the lead in the Northern Division of the Texas League in the second half, very important because they finish in the number one spot, they will be in the playoffs.
1: Definitely will be, and they were looking pretty good last night. We were at the game, and they were hitting the hell out of the ball. As we kicked off training camp across the league yesterday, that means we're a little over, 2 weeks from the first 1 week?
2: 1 week.
1: A week, and oh yeah, the Hall of Fame game. I forgot about the Hall of Fame game.
2: It is a week from tonight, as a matter of fact, in Canton, Ohio. And this year's the Arizona Cardinals and the Carolina Panthers. Not exactly a headline game, but the Hall of Fame game never is. These are practically the rookies who play. Very, very rare do any of the veterans get into the competition, but the Hall of Fame game, and in a sense, it's kind of nostalgic because it used to be, and we've talked about this on a number of occasions, the College All-Star game. That was the first exhibition game, but that, 50 years ago, that was taken away by the NFL owners and, hey, we're spending our top-level college athletes and draft choices out there getting hurt against the pros. We can't have that, so it has been disbanded. So now it's the Hall of Fame game, and that is 1 week from tonight.
1: It's crazy what they would allow back in the day, but now it's just like, no, you're not touching that car. No way. Have a good one, man. I'll see you tomorrow.
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1: Do you think prisoners deserve taxpayer-funded sex changes? Shady Bill Hardwick does. Hardwick voted against Governor Kehoe's ban on taxpayer-funded sex changes for inmates. Shady Bill Hardwick sold Missouri conservatives out. But it wasn't the first time. Out-of-state gambling interests gave Hardwick 50 grand of campaign cash. Then Hardwick went to Jefferson City and wrote their bill to put slot machines in gas stations, right where our kids can access them. Shady Bill Hardwick took the campaign cash and became the gambling industry's point man in the Capitol. So before you vote, remember the facts. Bill Hardwick voted against Governor Kehoe's ban on taxpayer-funded sex changes for prisoners. That's Kamala Harris's position. And Bill Hardwick took 50 grand of gambling money and wrote the bill to jam slot machines into our gas stations. That's a disgrace. Now you know why they call him Shady Bill Hardwick. Paid for by Esther Pack, Amber Watson Treasurer.
2: 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I'm Mike the Intern. It's time for the 3 Degrees of Mike the Intern. With this works, I'm going to play three songs by three different bands that all have something in common. First person to tell me what that is, 417-863-7104 is going to win $20 to Las Casuelas in Marshfield and Ozark. 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

0: Led Zeppelin on Springfield's Pure Classic Rock 104.7 The Cave. So what do Elton John and Led Zeppelin have in common? Or those songs they played? You got about 4 minutes to figure out. The 3 degrees of Mike the Intern. If you have a chance to win $20 to Las Casuelas in Marshfield and Ozark, either way, I'll tell you the answer next on 104.7 The Cave.
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0: 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What's your name?
4: Mike?
0: Mike, what's going on today, brother?
4: Working.
0: Thanks for working with the cave, my man. You are the big winner. You got $20 to Las Cazuelas. Congratulations.
4: Thanks, Mike.
0: No problem. It's another song about dancing. This one from Van Morrison. It's Moondance on 104.7 The Cave.

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10: Sun in 87 today. Got a chance for some thunderstorms in the afternoon. I'm like the intern. We're opening up a six-pack of pure classic rock with the band whose front man had a tour planned this year. About halfway through, just canceled the rest of it. He still has one date on his docket, and that would be at Sturgis in August. But outside of that, it looks like it's over. Sammy Hagar reached out and said, hey, I heard from Michael Anthony that you just had to cancel your show. It's being canceled. I just want to say from the bottom of my heart, I'm sorry. I hope there's not a physical problem. But he also invited him to come out and play in his shows in Vegas, which I thought was a pretty cool olive branch. That was Sammy Hagar. And I'm talking about David Lee Roth. And this is Van Halen on 104.7 The Cave.

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0: 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It is
1: Dark Side of the Stream.
0: I thought he was doing something. Episode 285, Dark Side of the Stream. This week was my pick, the 1988 classic, Black Roses.
1: This one was not a documentary.
0: Which, you know, that this year, and I guess
1: Mike's been mixing it up for a little while.
0: I'm making Jay watch some classics. And
1: I don't.
0: And he's sticking to documentaries, but that's why we say movies and documentaries, because that's what we're doing.
1: I don't know how this one slipped through my radar in the 80s, because I never saw it back then, but my gosh, it's got Jay Stevens all over this.
0: That's why I was like, when I said, have you ever seen this movie?
1: Literally, we need to do a remake of it and cast me as the lead, dude.
0: You don't know anything about this? You've never heard of it.
1: But I do have a sweeper from this in my show where the guy's on the phone saying, you gotta come to that concert.
0: I've been using that
1: for over a year.
0: Before we get into the details of this classic
1: Black Roses
0: 1988 horror metal film, we also asked Magic Tyler to watch it.
1: Oh yeah. Tyler, what'd you think of this? Dude, you'll love it. There's some boobies, dude.
0: He forgot to watch it. I made him watch the trailer that day that we were talking about it, and he was like,
1: wait a second. Forgot.
0: I think what actually forgot means is either he's too afraid because of the satanic stuff.
1: Or the boobie. He could be scared of the boobies.
0: Possible.
1: There's several topless girls.
0: I guess there's a third, but
1: his mom wouldn't let him? Okay, so there's a fourth.
0: That'd be a fourth one. The satanic thing, or he's just flat out scared. He's kind of scared to find out.
1: I'm going
0: to
1: give him benefit of the doubt and say there's a fifth one, and I'm going to say that he's a kind of a busy guy right now with his other jobs and stuff.
0: He just got done with the Lunkers. He's not doing that anymore. That's out. So he actually lost.
1: For a while, he had like five jobs like us.
2: We had the Chiefs happy hour this week.
1: Yeah.
2: I'm calling sick in my other job, so I had to do it.
1: Yeah, that's what I was saying. I know he's been really busy with his other job. Yeah,
0: look at Jay making excuses. You're
1: I'm too nice of a guy. I'd be a terrible boss. Yeah,
0: I wasn't going to say parent.
1: I'm a good parent.
0: All I'm hearing over there in that corner, Tyler, is excuses.
1: Whereas I'm compassion. I'm like, okay, I get it. You're a little busy this week.
0: It's like I tell my children, don't tell me you can't until you try. Right? Right?
1: Yeah.
0: Right? Sure. Right? 1988, Black Roses. This one got by me too. I didn't see this until I was probably at least in my 20s. I didn't see it as a kid, which was weird because just like with you, I was one of my best friends from Cape. He was the kid had the most unbelievable CD collection, but also horror movies. Like he was so, he's the one who got me into Dawn of the Dead. He got me into all these movies like that I didn't know.
1: This one, 88, I had just graduated high school, 87. So I was probably, just caught up in a whirlwind of madness and probably wasn't going to the movies.
0: Movies were on your.
1: Probably, I was back in LA and I was not going to movies. I was putting on makeup and fighting with my.
0: Dressing up like a clown. And doing
1: my band members of those going out to Hollywood. I got some great stories on that. But anyway, we got in an argument one time because he's like, I can't do my makeup unless I have triangle sponges. You don't have any triangle sponges. I'm like, I have round sponges. I can't do my makeup with that. Dude, two guys are having this. Two 20-year-old guys, 18-year-old guys are having this conversation. Fight. No, I can't without triangle sponges. I got to go get triangle sponges. I had to skateboard to the store to get this guy triangle sponges.
0: Go get it yourself. Why'd you have to skateboard?
1: Because he had to spray his hair. He had huge blonde hair. And so you stay here. We got to go. We got to meet some chicks up at the strip.
0: Not without my triangle sponges.
1: Not much has changed.
0: Jeez Louise.
1: But this movie was, it's got satanic stuff. It's got heavy metal. It's got monsters. And it's got topless girls.
0: Yeah, pretty much everything you would expect from a
1: horror movie. And it's got Lamborghinis and Ferraris.
0: It's a great picture. But what I was going to say, back to what I was talking about with Jim, I'm sure he knows of this movie, but for whatever reason, it never came up because he's also a huge metal guy. Like, he's part of the reason that
1: and 80s movies and horror, dude, this is for you.
0: Yeah, and we're going to talk about it next. It's Dark Side of the Stream on 104.7 The Cave.
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1: Jay Stevens, Mike the Intern, Dark Side of the Stream, episode 285 this week. My pick, Black Roses. Where'd you watch? It's Tubi, right? Probably.
2: YouTube for me. Yeah,
1: really? It was on YouTube
2: for
1: free?
2: Yeah, usually when you say they're on Tubi, I can find it for free on
1: YouTube. That's probably why they're free.
2: That's even better. This movie is free on YouTube.
1: So it tells the story of a nice little...
2: Quiet town.
1: Bunch of kids. Everyone's cool.
2: Like Bolivar.
1: And, And then one day, a Machine Gun Symphony type band rolls in.
2: A bunch of Ferraris rolling into town.
1: And you see these good-looking dudes get out, and they kind of check everything out, and they're like, yeah.
2: This would be the spot for a show.
1: And we're going to put on one of the biggest bands in the world. We're going to pick Bolivar, and we're going to put on a show in the high school gymnasium.
2: They put up flyers.
1: They got pyro, and they got the whole... I mean, it's a whole deal. And soon... things start to happen.
2: Yeah.
1: Weird things.
2: People go to the show and they get all possessed.
1: And they get in

0: and they don't understand.
1: But it did turn the young girls horny because they were trying to they were trying to bone the dads, dude.
0: Well, it was the teacher. One of the side stories is like it's not all at once. Like all the kids are
1: slow.
0: They're all Leave It to Beaver type kids, right? And they're all like real cool. And then after the first show or whatever, there's like three that show up and they're wearing like different clothes and their hair's done differently. And you're like, whoa, what? That kid was wearing like pastels yesterday. What's the deal? And you can tell like something's up. And then people start getting messed up. And then eventually, yes, like Jay mentioned, the teacher who's kind of the hero of the story, if you will.
1: Well, there was one prior to somebody's dad too. They were seducing too. Hey, the missus isn't home or whatever. Well, where's Johnny?
0: Yeah.
1: And I'm like, just thinking, is there going to be booze? Another yes.
0: And then the teacher's girls gets killed by the other chick because she wants him.
1: And one dad gets killed by like putting on a record and it turns all bubbly and then some monster comes out. The speaker came out, right? Ate him.
0: It was awesome.
1: That was a dad that said the line that's too inappropriate to say nowadays about the earring.
0: Yeah.
1: Watch this movie.
0: I think that was the first.
1: Watch this movie.
0: I think that was
1: know.
0: The first thing that you told
1: you'll
0: me.
1: You'll know this
0: which
1: line.
0: Is surprising
1: I don't think
0: to
1: you
0: me
1: can
0: that-
1: say it. How could you say it?
0: We'll just say it like this. Jay, after telling his friend that he was going to go to the store to get him triangle sponges, probably had this said to him as he was checking out.
1: back in the day when a guy would have an earring and it was kind of new, you know, but he used to think that was a sign that you were into men.
0: Do you pierce your ears?
1: My ears have been pierced for a long time. I just don't wear earrings anymore because of jujitsu. I had to take out my belly ring and I had to take out my earrings.
0: They're all closed up.
1: I had them from eighth grade. I had the belly ring since.
0: You ever do a nose ring?
1: 89. No, never did a nose ring.
0: You'd have been good nose ring, I think.
1: The belly ring I used to love, but I just didn't have earrings with jujitsu, man.
0: Belly ring.
1: Mm-hmm. It was cute.
0: You want to show everyone your tramp stamp
1: cute.
0: Too?
1: It was cute.
0: Dark Side
1: By
0: of
1: the
0: Stream.
1: Way, I want to get a tramp stamp. I'll tell you what I want to get.
0: Well, next on Dark Side of the Stream on 104.7 The Cave.
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1: 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Bro, so good.
0: It's so bad.
1: It's so good. This is when they were the man.
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1: Mike, the intern, Jay Stevens, back in the studio. It's Dark Side of the Stream, episode 285. We left you on a cliffhanger last time. Jay is going to tell us all now what his tramp stamp's going to be.
2: I'm arguing with the missus about that. I want to get a tramp stamp, a big bowl across my low back, and she's like, you're not getting that. I want to get DILF across my low back. Dude, how rad would that be?
1: My question is, as a DILF, like you so like to be called,
2: yes, sir.
1: Why would you want to put it on the back above your butt? Is that where you want women to be looking at you in certain situations? Because that would lead me to a whole bunch of other questions.
2: Mike, I didn't think this went through. And I don't see a pirate ship in the parking lot.
1: Like on your belt, on your belt area.
2: Oh, okay.
1: Maybe above, maybe somewhere
2: you're
1: around.
2: You're thinking on the back front is not a good spot for
1: I'm
2: that
1: just
2: tattoo.
1: Saying... Placement wise, thank you. Placement wise, it doesn't make a whole lot of sense that you would put it there on the back.
2: I'm gonna rethink.
1: Unless you're into that, well, which again, no kink shame for me, my friend.
2: I know.
1: Dude, as long as you're not hurting yourself or someone else.
2: It is Dark Side of the Stream. We are talking about Black Roses.
1: Black Roses. So, basically, this band called Black Roses comes to town. They're secretly demons.
2: They came to possess the kids,
1: children, so that they turn on the town and kill the adults and just become. They're basically essentially demons. Demons themselves,
2: special
1: too.
2: Special effects is pretty legit in this, too.
1: That's something else, too, is like the special effects that they do in this is actually really well. I mean, again, it's campy. It's really campy, but like it's almost like puppeteer Jim Henson style.
2: It's cheesy. Wax melting and stuff.
1: Is really weird that it's got the almost like when you see like Damien flip into the demon, it almost looks like it's a fuzzy. Like, you know what I mean? Like
2: they
1: you wouldn't have met. Like if you were Jim Henson was going to make a fuzzy demon guy, that's kind of what it looked like to me.
2: Yeah, it's pretty interesting, but it was a good watch. It was a funny, lighthearted watch.
1: The other part about it, again, it being a heavy metal horror movie, Carmine Appice was the drummer who put together the Black Roses band.
2: I don't think any of the other guys in the band were big names, right? I didn't recognize anybody else.
1: They tried to put this out on a record, and they said it was actually oddly listenable in regards to the Paradise song that I was playing for you earlier, but the rest of it was quite terrible.
2: Yeah.
1: But Lizzie Borden was on this one, and King Cobra was on the soundtrack as well.
2: Awesome.
1: Hallows Eve too, FYI.
2: I remember that name.
1: So like the Fringe, probably two metal for
2: C-list,
1: hair.
2: C-list, but they still Metal Blade Records.
1: The hair, bands. But
2: it was cool, man. It was
1: another interesting fact is Julie Adams from the hot chick from Creature of the Black Lagoon. You know the old school picture of the creature and her in the swimsuit? Yeah. She's in the movie too.
2: Wow. Look at this guy.
1: Little interesting facts for you.
2: Look at this.
1: the best part again is that they leave it on a cliffhanger.
2: That was in case part two was going to be made.
1: You thought that they burned down the building with the demons in it, but guess what? That's not how you kill a demon.
2: No, that's not how you kill
1: Right as they think they did it, they find out that Black Roses is about to go on a world tour, my man, starting with the East Coast and New York City.
2: So what? Let's make Black Roses too.
1: You know, it would be great.
2: We've got Tyler to do the directing and the camera work.
1: I bet you $1 million if I called Trent from Transylvania and said, I bet you they've, I want to know, I'm going to text him after we
2: if
1: get off
2: this. They've done a Black Roses
1: tribute
2: show.
1: Because they do their Halloween show every year, and every year they do a bunch of, you know, they'll play Pet Sematary by Ramones and like stuff that's from horror movies like 80s, especially like the Jason stuff and all that stuff, which is really cool. But they've got to have done something from Black Roses.
2: Let's ask them.
1: I'm going to ask them and find out, because if they haven't, they are the ones that should be doing
2: it. They would be the ones to do it.
1: Either way, we'll be back more Dark Side of the Stream on 104.7 The Cave.
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14: I'm meteorologist Laura Lockwood, and here's your Around the Ozarks forecast to this hour. Partly cloudy today with a slight chance for storms. Highs around 88. Southeast winds 5 to 10 miles per hour. Partly cloudy tonight. Chance of thunderstorms. Lows around 72. Right now, 75.

0: Jay Stevens, Mike the intern, back in the studio one more time. It's Dark Side of the Stream, episode 285, my pick this week. Black Roses, watch it wherever you want to watch it because it's free everywhere.
1: Free on YouTube. It's a good, funny movie. Yeah, it's a real movie.
0: And you liked it.
1: It was fun. Yeah, it was fun. I wouldn't say it's like a must-see.
0: It's not Lord of the Rings, but sometimes you need that stuff.
1: It was good. It was some of these 80s movies. It just kind of takes you back to that era of everything is cool.
0: Oh, it's perfect. Fun. Yeah, yeah, yeah. You know? So what's your rating?
1: I'll give it a 4 because it's a really easy watch and it's funny. I was laughing more than anything. And it had, of course, topless girls.
0: It was 3.5 until you saw the tatas.
1: Yeah, they were nice too. There was four nice ones I saw. Yeah.
0: Just above the legal age, hopefully. It was 1988, so who knows?
1: Yeah, you never know, I guess.
0: Well, I'm glad you enjoyed it, and I'm
1: glad. What's your rating on this one?
0: It's a nice...
1: What do you rate it?
0: Huh? I'll give it a 4. Yeah. Just because what I was going to say was that it's so funny that I give you so much crap for some of the bands that you like so much and how cheesy and just...
1: Yeah, I'm like, but then you like this stuff.
0: But then, for some reason, when it comes to film...
1: I love that same stuff.
0: I like that approach when it comes to film.
1: We're not so different after all.
0: So it's just, again, it's juxtaposition.
1: I've got a documentary to watch. My gosh, I have never stressed for the people involved as much as I've stressed watching this documentary. I've watched it twice because it was so intense. It really makes you feel like you're there, and what would you do in the situation? It's on Netflix, Shipwrecked. It's about a cruise liner that crashed in a modern day. You don't think modern day cruise liners are going to crash.
0: I don't know why you keep picking these cruise, like the one, the toilet cruise.
1: No.
0: Like, you go on 2 or 3 a year.
1: This one is intense, bro. Like, you don't think they're going to crash. And this was not long ago that this one crashed.
0: Bro, it can happen.
1: Yo.
0: It could happen.
1: And why it crashed is crazy. So watch the documentary next week.
0: It can happen.
1: It's, all right,
0: Shipwreck. Another reason for me to tell Jay not to go on a cruise.
1: Yeah, I've got two cruises coming up, dude.
0: She just doesn't learn. Either way, I'm Mike the intern. Wait, every Thursday, 9 a.m. or 6 p.m. You can watch
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1: For sure.
0: It'd be a nice little mashup. Either way, I'm Mike the Intern. That's Jay Stevens reminding you.
1: We watch documentaries, so you don't have to.
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0: Ozzy Shot in the Dark, 104.7, The Cave, Springfield's Pure Classic Rock. Hello, Uncle Joe Weston with you on this Thursday. Six pack coming up. We're going to do a Between the Grooves track from Bachman Turner Overdrive. And I've got a band from Liverpool that you might be aware of called The Beatles next.
1: Hey, Kingdom, I'm Mike the Intern. 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
6: Do you think prisoners deserve taxpayer-funded sex changes? Shady Bill Hardwick does. Hardwick voted against Governor Kehoe's ban on taxpayer-funded sex changes for inmates. Shady Bill Hardwick sold Missouri conservatives out. But it wasn't the first time. Out-of-state gambling interests gave Hardwick $50,000 of campaign cash. Then Hardwick went to Jefferson City and wrote their bill to put slot machines in gas stations, right where our kids can access them. Shady Bill Hardwick took the campaign cash and became the gambling industry's point man in the Capitol. So before you vote, remember the facts. Bill Hardwick voted against Governor Kehoe's ban on taxpayer-funded sex changes for prisoners. That's Kamala Harris's position. And Bill Hardwick took $50,000 of gambling money and wrote the bill to jam slot machines into our gas stations. That's a disgrace. Now you know why they call him Shady Bill Hardwick. 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

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Each weekday morning, I like to share a story with you about the songs that we play here in The Cave. And today, doing Bachman Turner Overdrive. Let It Ride is Between the Grooves. It was released January of 1974, recorded in 73 on Mercury Records, written by Randy Bachman. Fred Turner also had a hand in it, sang lead vocals, produced by Randy Bachman. Told the story before. It's about a real incident on the highway where they were kind of trapped between two truckers. They were driving in an AMC station wagon. That's what they were touring in, with Manitoba license plates. The song did really well for them, peaked at number 23 in the U.S. Billboard Hot 100, making it BTO's first top 40 hit in the U.S. Spent 2 weeks at number 14 in the Cashbox Top 100. And in Canada, it reached number 3. Here it is, Bachman Turner Overdrive, Let It Ride, in 104.7 The Cave.

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0: Bruce Springsteen, Born to Run, and 104.7 The Cave. We are Springfield's pure classic rock. I'm Uncle Joe Weston. I host a thing called Resurrection Sunday. It is a program that has been on and off the air for nearly 16 years now, and it is just different. 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So join me this Sunday for Resurrection Sunday. 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
6: I'm Bill Hardwick. I'm a conservative. I'm a soldier, and I'm running for the Missouri Senate. I grew up in Dixon, Missouri. I joined the military when I was 17, got married, started a family, served overseas, came home, became a prosecutor, and started a small business. Feels like I've been in fights my whole life. When I first ran for the Missouri House of Representatives, all I wanted to do was help people. I didn't expect that I would find myself in the middle of some of the biggest battles in Missouri. I'm conservative Republican Bill Hardwick. I led the fight against red flag laws and sponsored the Second Amendment Preservation Act. I fought to protect the lives of every unborn baby. I fought to protect children from experimental transgender surgeries. I led the fight against Big Pharma's vaccine mandates. I fought against big tech data centers. I'll fight for our rural schools and for Missouri veterans. I'll fight for the American dream for your family. We don't need someone in the Senate that will go along to get along. We need someone who knows how to fight. We need someone who still believes America is worth fighting for. I'm conservative Republican Bill Hardwick. I'm running for the state Senate because I believe you are worth fighting for.
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11: I'm meteorologist Laura Lockwood, and here's your Around the Ozarks forecast to this hour. Partly cloudy today with a slight chance for storms. Highs around 88. Southeast winds 5 to 10 miles per hour. Partly cloudy tonight. Chance of thunderstorms. Lows around 72. Currently, it's 77 degrees.
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0: Def Leppard, Too Late for Love, 104.7 The Cabe, Springfield's pure classic rock. Let's talk about some anniversaries and birthdays on this date. Kind of a weird one. July 30th, 2016, Third Man Records label owner Jack White, he launched a balloon called the Icarus Craft that had a specially created turntable to play a 45 so it can become the first vinyl record played in space. It was a track called Glorious Dawn, a musical collaboration between Carl Sagan and composer John D. Boswell. It was an 80-minute flight before the balloon burst and fell back to the earth. Birthdays today. Buddy Guy was born in this day in 1936. Paul Anka in 1941. It's Jimmy Cliff's birthday. Rat Scabies of the Damned. And it's Kate Bush's birthday. The Cars and Bon Jovi coming up next.
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I'm Uncle Joe Weston, and I'm looking for a Facebook answer this week, and I want to know what

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0: Stevie Nicks, Tom Petty, Stop Dragging My Heart Around, 104.7 The Cave, Springfield's Pure Classic Rock, Shady Joe Weston with you on this Thursday. I got the yearbook coming up in a few minutes. 46 years ago, 1980, Poco and a couple of songs from Peter Gabriel and Pete Townsend. Stick around. It's brought to you by Bikerwear Wholesale, 504 West Kearney Street. Before that, a six-pack of Pure Classic Rock starts next with The Who.
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11: I'm meteorologist Laura Lockwood, and here's your Around the Ozarks forecast to this hour. Partly cloudy today with a slight chance for storms. Highs around 88. Southeast winds 5 to 10 miles per hour. Partly cloudy tonight. Chance of thunderstorms, lows around 72. Currently, it's 81 degrees.

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0: 46 years ago, driving around in your car, listening to the radio, you would have heard that song. It's Poco, Under the Gun on 104.7 The Cave. This is the yearbook. It is 1 hour of music from 1 year in classic rock history. Today, we were back 46 years to 1980. Peter Gabriel in front of Poco with Games Without Frontiers and Pete Townsend, Let My Love Open the Door. I'm Uncle Joe Weston. Coming up, I got tracks from the Rolling Stones and Jackson Browne next.
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2: And I took this from Quentin Tarantino, and I think it was True Romance, where he said the line, there are two different types of people in this world. You're an Elvis man or a Roy Orbison man.
3: Ooh.
2: I am
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2: 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Well, there's different iterations of that. Are you an Elvis man? Or are you a Beatles man?
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3: 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No?
2: 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Elvis Roy Orbison makes sense. I'm definitely
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2: No, it would be Beatles Stones.
3: Beatles Stones.
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0: 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Every Wednesday, Mike the Intern and Jay Stevens rip apart Wednesday. The guys take a song and break it down to its core at 9 a.m. and 6 p.m.
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0: One of my favorite bands from the 1980s, the Phil Collins era. Genesis, Turn It On Again. I'm 104.7 The Cave. It's the yearbook. We've traveled back in time 46 years to 1980, a full hour of music from that year. And we're just about to wrap this thing up, and we'll do so with the track from The Police next.
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11: I'm meteorologist Laura Lockwood, and here's your Around the Ozarks forecast to this hour. Partly cloudy this afternoon, with a slight chance for storms. Highs around 88. Southeast winds 5 to 10 miles per hour. Partly cloudy tonight. Chance of thunderstorms 72. Right now, 82.
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0: Some early Tom Petty. 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Uncle Joe, I've got a 45 from the band Fleetwood Mac coming up this hour, plus Crosby, Stills, Nash & Young. George Thorogood next.
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George Thurgood, Bad to the Bone, 104.7 The Cave, Springfield's Pure Classic Rock, 45 from Fleetwood Mac, coming up in just a little bit, brought to you by Stick It. 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

0: out there 145 at 145. Fleetwood Mac, Silver Springs on 104.7 The Cave. I do this each weekday afternoon. I shut down the computers and I drop the needle into the groove at 45 RPMs per minute and play something for you today. Silver Springs, a B-side, a song that was written by Stevie Nicks while she was traveling with her new husband on a honeymoon, and she saw the sign for Silver Springs, Maryland. She thought, wow, that sounds like a really pretty place, but that's a scathing song. And even though she was on a honeymoon with the new husband, I think Lindsey Buckingham probably had a lot to do with that track. It's brought to you by Stick It In Your Ear. They're downtown on Walnut Street, right across from Landers Theater in the Van Wert. They have the best selection of new and used vinyl, including 45s. If you're not a vinyl person yet, maybe still hanging on to CDs, well, they've got a great collection of that, too. Coming up in our next six-pack of pure classic rock tracks from U2, ZZ Top, and Pink Floyd next.
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7: I'm meteorologist Laura Lockwood, and here's your Around the Ozarks forecast this hour. Chance for storms this afternoon. Otherwise, mainly cloudy. High of 88. Winds out of the south, 5 to 10 miles per hour. Partly cloudy skies tonight. Slight chance for storms. Lows dip down to about 72. Right now, 81.
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Uncle Joe Weston. He's been down on the corner. And up around the bend. 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

0: Off the Joshua Tree, U2, With or Without You, 104.7 The Cave. We're Springfield's pure classic rock. Hopefully you have enjoyed the day where there's a little bit of a break in the weather. We're getting some cooler temperatures as we head into the weekend. Got the Eagles coming up, and Van Halen is next.
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8: I'm Bill Hardwick. I'm a conservative, I'm a soldier, and I'm running for the Missouri Senate. I grew up in Dixon, Missouri. I joined the military when I was 17, got married, started a family, served overseas, came home, became a prosecutor, and started a small business. Feels like I've been in fights my whole life. When I first ran for the Missouri House of Representatives, all I wanted to do was help people. I didn't expect that I would find myself in the middle of some of the biggest battles in Missouri. I'm conservative Republican Bill Hardwick. I led the fight against red flag laws and sponsored the Second Amendment Preservation Act. I fought to protect the lives of every unborn baby. I fought to protect children from experimental transgender surgeries. I led the fight against Big Pharma's vaccine mandates. I fought against big tech data centers. I'll fight for our rural schools and for Missouri veterans. I'll fight for the American dream for your family. We don't need someone in the Senate that will go along to get along. We need someone who knows how to fight. We need someone who still believes America is worth fighting for. I'm conservative Republican Bill Hardwick. I'm running for the state Senate because I believe you are worth fighting for.
9: Paid for by Bill Hardwick from Missouri.
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Of course, you know that's Van Halen. 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Eagles right now. 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

0: Dinsmore, Krieger, Manzarek, and Morrison. They are the Doors, and that is LA Woman and 104.7 The Cave, Springfield's pure classic rock. 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
13: I'm meteorologist Laura Lockwood, and here's your Around the Ozarks forecast this hour. Chance for storms this afternoon. Otherwise, mainly cloudy. High of 88. Winds out of the south, 5 to 10 miles per hour. Partly cloudy skies tonight. Slight chance for storms. Lows dip down to about 72. Right now, 84.
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0: Pete Townsend, Let My Love Open the Door, 104.7 The Cave. What's going on? Jay Stevens checking in on the party. Thanks for spending time with me this afternoon. And I have great news if you're a fan of Chris Cornell and Soundgarden. Chris Cornell is going to be pulling a Tupac. Yeah, I'll tell you the details on that coming up in 15 minutes here in The Cave.
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0: We all make it to Branson at some point. And when you do, think rock. 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

0: 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You're home for the Kansas City Chiefs and me, Jay Stevens. If you're a fan of Chris Cornell and Soundgarden, well, he's doing like Tupac did. After he died, he's going to release a brand new album. It says they're working on an 8-track LP with unfinished, unheard Soundgarden stuff. It was the last stuff that Chris did with the band. No release date yet on this, but there is hope that there's life after death in the Soundgarden world.
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0: 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Jay Stevens here with you. Travis Kelce showed up at training camp, and the internet was quick to start body shaming him, saying he's looking a little dad bodish. He's looking a little out of shape. Someone asked if he's playing guard this year instead of tight end. Dude, he's married to a billionaire, man. 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
11: I'm Bill Hardwick. I'm a conservative. I'm a soldier. And I'm running for the Missouri Senate. I grew up in Dixon, Missouri. I joined the military when I was 17, got married, started a family, served overseas, came home, became a prosecutor, and started a small business. Feels like I've been in fights my whole life. When I first ran for the Missouri House of Representatives, all I wanted to do was help people. I didn't expect that I would find myself in the middle of some of the biggest battles in Missouri. I'm conservative Republican Bill Hardwick. I led the fight against red flag laws and sponsored the Second Amendment Preservation Act. I fought to protect the lives of every unborn baby. I fought to protect children from experimental transgender surgeries. I led the fight against Big Pharma's vaccine mandates. I fought against big tech data centers. I'll fight for our rural schools and for Missouri veterans. I'll fight for the American dream for your family. We don't need someone in the Senate who will go along to get along. We need someone who knows how to fight. We need someone who still believes America is worth fighting for. I'm conservative Republican Bill Hardwick. I'm running for the state Senate because I believe you are worth fighting for.
12: Paid for by Bill Hardwick from Missouri.
13: Josh Mize, Treasurer.
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15: I'm meteorologist Laura Lockwood, and here's your Around the Ozarks forecast this hour. Chance for storms this afternoon. Otherwise, mainly cloudy. High of 88. Winds out of the south, 5 to 10 miles per hour. Partly cloudy skies tonight. Slight chance for storms. Lows dip down to about 72. Right now, it's 87 degrees.
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0: 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Jay Stevens here with you. 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
0: 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That has been This Day in Rock for July 30th. 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
3: I'm Bill Hardwick. I'm a conservative. I'm a soldier. And I'm running for the Missouri Senate. I grew up in Dixon, Missouri. I joined the military when I was 17, got married, started a family, served overseas, came home, became a prosecutor, and started a small business. Feels like I've been in fights my whole life. When I first ran for the Missouri House of Representatives, all I wanted to do was help people. I didn't expect that I would find myself in the middle of some of the biggest battles in Missouri. I'm conservative Republican Bill Hardwick. I led the fight against red flag laws and sponsored the Second Amendment Preservation Act. I fought to protect the lives of every unborn baby. I fought to protect children from experimental transgender surgeries. I led the fight against Big Pharma's vaccine mandates. I fought against big tech data centers. I'll fight for our rural schools and for Missouri veterans. 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We need someone who knows how to fight. We need someone who still believes America is worth fighting for. I'm conservative Republican Bill Hardwick. I'm running for the state Senate because I believe you are worth fighting for.
4: Paid for by Bill Hardwick from Missouri.
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6: I'm meteorologist Laura Lockwood, and here's your Around the Ozarks forecast this hour. Lows around 72. Tonight, under partly cloudy skies, with a slight chance of thunderstorms. Winds out of the southeast, 5 to 10 miles per hour. Partly cloudy skies again tomorrow. Slight chance of thunderstorms. High of 92. Currently, it's 86 degrees.
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0: 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It is time for today's headline over 80s rock, brought to you by Kilroy's and Branson. If you're looking for some rock and roll t-shirts, Kilroy's the spot. They have over 100. Go get them.
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4: Do you think prisoners deserve taxpayer-funded sex changes? Shady Bill Hardwick does. Hardwick voted against Governor Kehoe's ban on taxpayer-funded sex changes for inmates. Shady Bill Hardwick sold Missouri conservatives out. But it wasn't the first time. Out-of-state gambling interests gave Hardwick $50,000 of campaign cash. Then Hardwick went to Jefferson City and wrote their bill to put slot machines in gas stations, right where our kids can access them. Shady Bill Hardwick took the campaign cash and became the gambling industry's point man in the Capitol. So before you vote, remember the facts. Bill Hardwick voted against Governor Kehoe's ban on taxpayer-funded sex changes for prisoners. That's Kamala Harris's position. And Bill Hardwick took $50,000 of gambling money and wrote the bill to jam slot machines into our gas stations. That's a disgrace. Now you know why they call him Shady Bill Hardwick. Paid for by Esther Pack, Amber Watson Treasury.
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0: 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Thank you so much for spending the past few hours with The Cave. 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
20: I'm meteorologist Laura Lockwood, and here's your Around the Ozarks forecast this hour. Lows around 72. Tonight, under partly cloudy skies, with a slight chance of thunderstorms. Winds out of the southeast, 5 to 10 miles per hour. Partly cloudy skies again tomorrow. Slight chance of thunderstorms, high of 92. Currently, 88.

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0: 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It is
1: Dark Side of the Stream.
0: I thought he was doing something. Episode 285, Dark Side of the Stream. This week was my pick, the 1988 classic, Black Roses.
1: This one was not a documentary.
0: Which, you know, that this year, and I guess
1: Mike's been mixing it up for a little while.
0: I'm making Jay watch some classics. And
1: I don't.
0: And he's sticking to documentaries, but that's why we say movies and documentaries, because that's what we're doing.
1: I don't know how this one slipped through my radar in the 80s, because I never saw it back then, but my gosh, it's got Jay Stevens all over this
0: movie. That's why I was like, when I said, have you ever seen this movie?
1: Literally, we need to do a remake of it and cast me as the lead, dude.
0: You don't know anything about this? You've never heard of it.
1: I have a sweeper from this in my show where the guy's on the phone saying, you gotta come to that concert.
0: I've been using that
1: for over a year.
0: Before we get into the details of this classic
1: Black Roses
0: 1988 horror metal film, we also asked Magic Tyler to watch it.
1: Oh yeah. Tyler, what'd you think of this? Dude, you'll love it. There's some boobies, dude.
0: He forgot to watch it.
1: There's 80s.
0: He forgot to watch it. I made him watch a trailer that day that we were talking about it, and he was like,
1: "Wait a second, forgot."
0: I think what actually "forgot" means is either he's too afraid because of the satanic stuff,
1: or the boobie. He could be scared of the boobies.
0: Possible.
1: There's several topless.
0: I guess there's a third. There's a third, but
1: his mom. Mom wouldn't let him. Okay, so there's a fourth.
0: There'd be a fourth one. The satanic thing, or he's just flat out scared. He's flat out scared to find out.
1: I'm going to give him benefit of the doubt and say there's a fifth one, and I'm going to say that he's a kind of a busy guy right now with his other jobs and stuff.
0: He just got done with the Lunkers. He's not doing that anymore. That's out. So he actually lost.
1: For a while, he had like five jobs like us.
2: We had the Chiefs happy hour this week.
1: I had to do this week.
2: I'm calling sick in my other job, so I had to do it.
1: Yeah, that's what I was saying. I know he's been really busy with his other job. Yeah,
0: look at Jay making excuses. You're
1: I'm too nice of a guy. I'd be a terrible boss. Yeah,
0: I wasn't going to say parent. I could be like,
1: I'm a good parent.
0: I'm hearing over there in that corner, Tyler, is excuses.
1: Whereas I'm compassionate, I'm like, okay, I get it. You're a little busy this week.
0: It's like I tell my children, don't tell me you can't until you try. Right? Right?
1: Yeah.
0: Right? Sure. Right? 1988, Black Roses. This one got by me too. I didn't see this until I was probably at least in my 20s. I didn't see it as a kid, which was weird because just like with you, I was one of my best friends from Cape. He was the kid had the most unbelievable CD collection, but also horror movies. Like, he was so, he's the one who got me into Dawn of the Dead. He got me into all these movies like that I didn't know.
1: This one, 88, I had just graduated high school, 87, so I was probably, just caught up in a whirlwind of madness and probably wasn't going to the movies.
0: Yeah, I doubt you were. Movies were on your.
1: Probably, I was back in LA and I was not going to movies. I was putting on makeup and fighting with my
0: dressing up like a clown and doing mime work on my band members
1: of those going out to Hollywood. I got some great stories on that. But anyway,
0: do tell us.
1: We got an argument one time because he's like, I can't do my makeup unless I have triangle sponges. You don't have any triangle sponges. I'm like, I have round sponges. I can't do my makeup with that. Dude, two guys are having this. Two 20-year-old guys, 18-year-old guys are having this conversation. Fight. No, I can't without triangle sponges. I got to go get triangle sponges. I had to skateboard to the store to get this guy triangle sponges.
0: Go get it yourself. Why'd you have to skateboard?
1: Because he had to spray his hair. He had huge blonde hair. And so when you stay here, we got to go. We got to meet some chicks up at the strip.
0: Not without my triangle sponges.
1: Not much has changed.
0: Jeez Louise.
1: But this movie was, it's got satanic stuff. It's got heavy metal. It's got monsters. And it's got topless girls.
0: Yeah, pretty much everything you would expect from a
1: horror movie. And it's got Lamborghinis and Ferraris.
0: It's a great picture. But what I was going to say, back to what I was talking about with Jim, I don't think he ever introduced. I'm sure he knows of this movie, but for whatever reason, it never came up because he's also a huge metal guy. Like, he's part of the reason that
1: I found out about Iron Maiden and 80s movies and horror. Dude, this is for you.
0: Yeah, and we're going to talk about it next. It's Dark Side of the Stream on 104.7 The Cave.
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15: Do you think prisoners deserve taxpayer-funded sex changes? Shady Bill Hardwick does. Hardwick voted against Governor Kehoe's ban on taxpayer-funded sex changes for inmates. Shady Bill Hardwick sold Missouri conservatives out. But it wasn't the first time. Out-of-state gambling interests gave Hardwick $50,000 of campaign cash. Then Hardwick went to Jefferson City and wrote their bill to put slot machines in gas stations, right where our kids can access them. Shady Bill Hardwick took the campaign cash and became the gambling industry's point man in the Capitol. So before you vote, remember the facts. Bill Hardwick voted against Governor Kehoe's ban on taxpayer-funded sex changes for prisoners. That's Kamala Harris's position. And Bill Hardwick took $50,000 of gambling money and wrote the bill to jam slot machines into our gas stations. That's a disgrace. Now you know why they call him Shady Bill Hardwick. Paid for by Esther Pack, Amber Watson Treasurer.
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0: Jay Stevens, Mike the Intern, Dark Side of the Stream, episode 285. This week, my pick, Black Roses. Where'd you watch? It's Tubi, right? Probably.
1: YouTube for me. Yeah,
0: really? It was on YouTube
1: for
0: free?
1: Yeah, usually when you say they're on Tubi, I can find it for free on
0: YouTube. That's probably why they're free.
1: That's even better. This movie is free on YouTube.
0: So it tells the story of a nice little
1: quiet town,
0: bunch of kids, everyone's cool.
1: Like Bolivar.
0: And and then one day, a Machine Gun Symphony type band rolls in.
1: Here comes a bunch of Ferraris rolling into town.
0: And you see these good-looking dudes get out, and they kind of check everything out, and they're like, yeah.
1: This would be the spot for a show.
0: And we're going to put on one of the biggest bands in the world. We're going to pick Bolivar. And we're gonna put on a show in the high school gymnasium.
1: They put up flyers.
0: They got pyro and they got the whole. I mean, it's a whole deal. And soon, things start to happen.
1: Yeah.
0: Weird things.
1: People go to the show and they get all possessed.
0: And they get and they don't understand.
1: But it did turn the young girls horny because they were trying to bone the dads, dude.
0: Well, it was the teacher. One of the side stories is like it's not all at once. All the kids are
1: It's slow.
0: They're
1: it's
0: all Leave It to Beaver type kids, right? And they're all like real cool. And then
1: got
0: to taste.
1: Then
0: the next day, after the first show or whatever, there's like three that show up and they're wearing like different clothes and their hair's done differently. And you're like, whoa, what? That kid was wearing like pastels yesterday. What's the deal? And you can tell like something's up. And then people start getting messed up. And then eventually, yes, like Jay mentioned, the teacher who's kind of the hero of the story, if you will.
1: Well, there was one prior to somebody's dad too. They were seducing too. Hey, the missus isn't home or whatever. Well, where's Johnny?
0: Yeah.
1: And I'm like, just thinking, is there going to be booze? Another yes, yes.
0: And then the teacher's girls gets killed by the other chick because she wants him.
1: And one dad gets killed by like putting on a record and it turns all bubbly and some monster comes out. Came out the speaker, right? Ate him.
0: It was awesome.
1: That was a dad that said the line that's too inappropriate to say nowadays about the earring.
0: Yeah.
1: Watch this movie.
0: I think that was the first.
1: Watch this movie.
0: I think that
1: was
0: the first thing that you told
1: You'll
0: me.
1: You'll know this
0: which
1: line.
0: Is surprising
1: I don't think
0: to
1: you
0: me
1: can
0: that-
1: say it. How could you say it?
0: We'll just say it like this. Jay, after telling his friend that he was going to go to the store to get him triangle sponges, probably had this said to him as he was checking out.
1: back in the day when a guy would have an earring and it was kind of new, you know, everybody used to think that was a sign that you were into men.
0: Do you pierce your ears?
1: My ears have been pierced for a long time. I just don't wear earrings anymore because of jujitsu. I had to take out my belly ring and I had to take out my earrings. I had them from eighth grade. I had the belly ring since.
0: Did you ever do a nose ring?
1: 89. No, never did a nose ring.
0: You'd have been good nose ring, I think.
1: The belly ring I used to love, but I just didn't have earrings with jujitsu, man.
0: Belly ring.
1: Mm-hmm. It was cute.
0: You want to show everyone your tramp stamp too?
1: It was cute.
0: Dark Side
1: By
0: of the
1: way,
0: stream.
1: I want to get a tramp stamp. I'll tell you what I want to get.
0: Well, next on Dark Side of the Stream on 104.7 The Cave.
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0: Mike, the intern, Jay Stevens, back in the studio. It's Dark Side of the Stream, episode 285. We left you on a cliffhanger last time. Jay is going to tell us all now what his tramp stamp's going to be.
1: I'm arguing with the missus about that. I want to get a tramp stamp, a big bowl across my low back, and she's like, you're not getting that. I want to get DILF across my low back. Dude, how rad would that be?
0: My question is, as a DILF, like you so like to be called,
1: yes, sir.
0: Why would you want to put it on the back above your butt? Is that where you want women to be looking at you in certain situations? Because that would lead me to a whole bunch of other questions.
1: Mike, I didn't think this went through. And I don't see a pirate ship in the parking lot.
0: Like on your belt, on your belt area.
1: Oh, okay.
0: Maybe above, maybe somewhere
1: you're
0: around.
1: You're thinking on the back front. Is not a good spot for
0: I'm
1: that
0: just
1: tattoo.
0: Saying, placement-wise.
1: You are my tattoo consultant, by the way.
0: Oh, thank you. Placement-wise, it doesn't make a whole lot of sense that you would put it there on the back.
1: I'm going to rethink
0: unless
1: it a bit.
0: You're into that, well, which, again, no kink shame for me, my friend.
1: I know.
0: Dude, as long as you're not hurting yourself or someone else.
1: It is Dark Side of the Stream. We are talking about Black Roses.
0: Black Roses. So, basically, this band called Black Roses comes to town. They're secretly demons.
1: They came to
0: possess the
1: kids. The
0: children so that they turn on the town and kill the adults and just become... They're basically, essentially, demons. Demons themselves,
1: special
0: too.
1: Special effects is pretty legit in this,
0: yeah,
1: too.
0: That's something else, too, is like the special effects that they do in this is actually really well. I mean, again, it's campy. It's really campy. But, like, it's almost like puppeteer Jim Henson
1: it's
0: style.
1: It's cheesy. Wax melting and
0: which
1: stuff.
0: Which is really weird that it's got the almost like when you see, like, Damien flip into the demon, it all, like I said, it almost looks like it's a fuzzy. Like, you know what I mean? Like,
1: they
0: you wouldn't have met. Like, if you were Jim Henson was going to make a fuzzy demon guy, that's kind of what it looked like to me.
1: Yeah, it's pretty interesting, but it was a good watch. It was a funny, lighthearted watch.
0: The other part about it, again, it being a heavy metal horror movie, Carmine Appice was the drummer who put together the Black Roses band.
1: I don't think any of the other guys in the band were big names, right? I didn't recognize anybody else.
0: They tried to put this out on a record, and they said it was actually oddly listenable in regards to the Paradise song that I was playing for you earlier, but the rest of it was quite terrible.
1: Yeah.
0: But Lizzie Borden was on this one, and King Cobra was on the soundtrack as well.
1: Awesome.
0: Hallows Eve too, FYI.
1: I remember that name.
0: So like the fringe, probably two metal for hair.
1: C-list, metal blade records.
0: Bands. But
1: it was cool, man. It was
0: another interesting fact is Julie Adams from the hot chick from Creature of the Black Lagoon. You know the old school picture of the creature and her in the swimsuit. Yeah. She's in the movie too.
1: Wow. Look at this guy.
0: Little interesting facts for you.
1: Look at this.
0: I think. the best part again is that they leave it on a cliffhanger.
1: That was in case part two was going to be made.
0: You thought that they got. You thought that they burned down the building with the demons in it. Mm-hmm. But guess what? That's not how you kill a demon.
1: No, that's not how you
0: right as they think they did it, they find out that Black Roses is about to go on a world tour, my man. Starting with the East Coast and New York City.
1: So, what? Let's make Black Roses too.
0: You know. It will be great.
1: We've got Tyler to do the directing and the camera work.
0: I bet you $1 million if I called Trent from Transylvania and said, I bet you they've, I want to know, I'm going to text him after we get off
1: this. They've done a Black Roses
0: tribute
1: show.
0: Because they do their Halloween show every year, and every year they do a bunch of, you know, they'll play Pet Sematary by Ramones and like stuff that's from horror movies like 80s, especially like the Jason stuff and all that stuff, which is really cool. But, they've got to have done something from Black Roses.
1: Let's ask
0: them. I'm going to ask them and find out, because if they haven't, they are the ones that should be doing it.
1: They would be the ones to do it.
0: Either way, we'll be back more Dark Side of the Stream on 104.7 The Cave.
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5: 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Hardwick voted against Governor Kehoe's ban on taxpayer-funded sex changes for inmates. 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But it wasn't the first time. Out-of-state gambling interests gave Hardwick $50,000 of campaign cash. 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Bill Hardwick voted against Governor Kehoe's ban on taxpayer-funded sex changes for prisoners. That's Kamala Harris's position. And Bill Hardwick took $50,000 of gambling money and wrote the bill to jam slot machines into our gas stations. 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Now you know why they call him Shady Bill Hardwick. 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
13: I'm meteorologist Laura Lockwood, and here's your Around the Ozarks forecast this hour. Lows around 72. Tonight, under partly cloudy skies, with a slight chance of thunderstorms. Winds out of the southeast, 5 to 10 miles per hour. Partly cloudy skies again tomorrow. Slight chance of thunderstorms, high of 92. Right now, it's 86 degrees.

0: Jay Stevens, Mike the intern, back in the studio one more time. It's Dark Side of the Stream, episode 285, my pick this week. Black Roses, watch it wherever you want to watch it because it's free everywhere.
1: Free on YouTube. It's a good, funny movie. Yeah, it's a real movie.
0: And you liked it.
1: It was fun. Yeah, it was fun. I wouldn't say it's like a must-see.
0: It's not Lord of the Rings, but sometimes you need that substance.
1: It was good. It was some of these 80s movies. It just kind of takes you back to that era of everything is cool.
0: Oh, it's perfect. Fun, yeah, yeah, yeah. You know? So what's your rating?
1: I'll give it a 4 because it's a really easy watch and it's funny. I was laughing more than anything. And it had, of course, topless girls.
0: It was 3.5 until you saw the tatas.
1: Yeah, they were nice too. There was four nice ones I saw. Yeah.
0: Just above the legal age, hopefully. It was 1988, so who knows?
1: Yeah, you never know, I guess.
0: Well, I'm glad you enjoyed it, and I'm
1: what's
0: glad
1: your rating on this
0: it's
1: one?
0: It's a nice...
1: What do you rate it?
0: Huh? I'll give it a 4. Yeah. Just because what I was going to say was that it's so funny that I give you so much crap for some of the bands that you like so much and how cheesy and just...
1: Yeah, I'm like, but then you like this stuff.
0: But then, for some reason, when it comes to film...
1: I love that same stuff.
0: I like that approach when it comes to film.
1: We're not so different after all.
0: So it's just, again, it's juxtaposition.
1: I've got a documentary to watch. My gosh, I have never stressed for the people involved as much as I've stressed watching this documentary. I've watched it twice because it was so intense. It really makes you feel like you're there, and what would you do in the situation? It's on Netflix, Shipwrecked. It's about a cruise liner that crashed in a modern day. You don't think modern day cruise liners are going to crash.
0: I don't know why you keep picking these cruise, like the one, the toilet cruise.
1: No.
0: You go on 2 or 3 a year.
1: This one is intense, bro. Like, you don't think they're going to crash. And this was not long ago that this one crashed.
0: Bro, it can happen.
1: Yo.
0: It could happen.
1: And why it crashed is crazy. So watch the documentary next week.
0: It can happen. All right, Shipwreck. Another reason for me to tell Jay not to go on a cruise.
1: Yeah, I've got two cruises coming up, dude.
0: She just doesn't learn. Either way, I'm like the intern. Wait, every Thursday, 9 a.m. or 6 p.m. You can watch
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1: For sure.
0: It'd be a nice little mashup. Either way, I'm Mike the Intern. That's Jay Stevens reminding you.
1: We watch documentaries, so you don't have to.
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